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You came from front to back. Hey, still for a heart of steel. Tuna fish, my heart is meal. Stay trill when they switch the heart of skill. I'm in the field like a Buffalo Bill.

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1: Hey, what I say? Trust the Leroy, right?
0: What if something goes wrong? Me?
1: Run, baby, run!
2: What are you staring at? Man, you're positively hostile.

I walk on by, girls be looking like Debbie Fly. I pick to the beat, walking down the street and my new the freak. Yeah, this is how I roll. Animal print pants out control. It's Red Bull with the